0: the greatest in excess song of all time. Don't change, just great songs as we do Totally 80s this weekend here at Gold. And you can wake up on the bright side of the dial with the Christian O'Connell Show, who are away on break at the moment. But here's a reminder that every day they do the At Work Time Waster. They grab a couple of topics, smash them together to create something new. This time around, it was athlete songs. And there are some cracking ones here.
1: Strong start from Lisa Casper. I can't get no Max Verstappen.
2: Oh, wow. That is gold out of the blocks.
1: Who let the dogs gout gout?
2: Gold as well.
1: This is how we hew it. This oh, is how we hew it.
2: Gold.
1: Laura, well done. I want to break Freeman.
2: Gold.
1: I can see clearly now.
2: Oh, lovely. Elegant.
1: It's spreading the songs.
2: Gold.
1: Baby Got Shaq.
2: Gold.
0: Songs. And there are some cracking ones here.
1: Strong start from Lisa Casper. I can't get no Max Verstappen.
2: 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That is gold out of the blocks.
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0: 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Ian Paice from Deep Purple is on the list, as is Mark Cohn and John Farnham.
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0: Kylie's the feature artist as she put out her debut album this week back in 1988. Of course, it included her debut song, The Locomotion, which we're about to play. Kylie has been on the front of every one of her albums since 1988.
9: Trust me, I've wanted to do albums that I'm not on. I want to have some, you know, something a bit more abstract, some graphic design or another picture, but no, it always ends up being me. That presents its own challenges, trying to come up with the best image. I was presented with, as I am often, you know, fans ask me to sign albums, and it's, you know, when I'm presented with my first album or first single even. I signed one of my first singles the other day, and it really stops me in my tracks, and I think, oh, that's me. That's me from a long time ago. Wow.
0: So many great songs on this album. What a brilliant debut. Gotta be certain. Je ne sais pas pourquoi. I should be so lucky. The Locomotion, of course. Kylie is our feature artist on This Week in Music.

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